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I had a bit of a bounce back week. I had a terrible week in week three. This week, a little bit better. I was still 10-6. Not great, but a little bit better. I'm feeling good about it. And it's still a long season. Lots of wins still to come for me. I'm feeling it. The new one right now from 3 Days Grace. This is called Don't Want to Go Home Tonight. You're hanging with Alternative Sound.

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99.9 The Buzz. That's Almost Monday. Can't Slow Down. Those guys are out in support of their second album. Thank God it's Almost Monday. They got some European dates that they announced for early 2027 also. I'm Ross Mahoney. This is Alternative Soundcheck. Buffalo Traffic Jam going to be at Theater Beanfield in Montreal coming up 1 week from tonight. There are tickets available for the show. Their new one is called Fool's Gold here on 99.9 The Buzz. What do you say?

Grammy Award winner Lola Young, that's Messy here on 99.9 The Buzz. She had some mental health issues in 2025 and had to come off the road and regroup. Well, she's announced a new tour. It's called the Everything Begins Tour. It's of USA and Canada, and it looks like there's a Boston date coming up in April. So mark your calendars for that if you're a fan of Lola Young. Weezer on the way, Deftones, Dirty Heads, and right now The Paradox. I kind of like that. This is 99.9 The Buzz.

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0: new buzz cut from the Linda Lindas. That's called Burning Out here on 99.9 The Buzz. They've signed to a major record label, and they also performed at the Power to the People Festival just outside of D.C. this past weekend with Tom Morello. Speaking of which, we will hear from Rage Against the Machine next on Alternative Soundcheck.
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Now you do what they told you. Now you do what they told you. Now you do what they told you.

99.9 The Buzz. That's Rage Against the Machine, Killing in the Name. Tom Morello had his Power to the People festival over the weekend. He went on social media to thank fans for coming out to the festival and also for streaming the festival online. He did do some rage riffs when he was out on stage. I saw him out there with his son, Roman Morello. And then when he did Killing in the Name, the entire crowd sang the entire song, which is kind of cool. If you've ever seen Tom Morello solo in concert, he does that at every show, too, which is pretty awesome. I'm Ross Mahoney. Thanks for hanging with Alternative Soundcheck. We'll hear from Incubus. Summer coming up, and right now, the new one from Tame Impala. This is called Loser. It's on 99.9 The Buzz.

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Thanks for spending part of your Tuesday with Alternative Soundcheck. I'm Ross Mahoney. I'll be back tomorrow night at 7 p.m. with a brand new sizzle track to get you through the week for your Wednesday. Have a great night. I'll leave you tonight with a new one from The Neighborhood. 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
0: Jeb rejects his new kidney.
2: It's stupid. 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I just want it out.
0: And Ryan feels bad.
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0: Oh, hey, the seasons are changing. What's your favorite thing about fall?
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2: Fall reminds me that everything I love will eventually turn brown and rot. Good times.
3: Fall is like, oh, you have fun. Who was she? You were with Summer again, weren't you? You jerk.
4: Wet leaves, mold spores, standing water.
0: Hey, those are good dancer names.
5: What?
0: Stay safe out there.
6: 90.

0: Hey, bud. Yeah. So, weird question.
1: Yeah.
0: You know how your dog has an Instagram?
1: Yeah, his pictures are so good.
2: Yeah, they're great.
1: What about it?
0: Well, I saw the other day that he unfollowed me.
1: I'm sorry, man. I'm sure it was nothing personal.
0: Well, wouldn't you know?
1: He didn't say anything to me about it.
0: You run his Instagram account.
1: What? No.
0: Then who does?
1: I mean, he does.
0: So your dog unfollowed me himself.
1: Maybe it was just an accident. I mean, he doesn't really have thumbs.
0: Oh, come on, man. He didn't do that.
1: Okay. Have you ordered anything from his store?
0: I mean, mostly he has dog collars and bowls.
1: Oh, and you don't need bowls.
0: Not in the shape of a bone.

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1: Hey, it's Champlain, not Complain. 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

0: Have you ever had your knees in the sun and then they start to get hot? 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We're the Stupid Problem Solvers, solving all the stupid problems you constantly find yourself faced with,
1: but are too dumb to navigate.
0: Once you've taken our introductory course and you know how to pull your knees out of the sun, you'll wonder what else our classes can do for you. 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Just spit the coffee back into the cup, wait for it to cool, and then drink it again.
1: Stupid problem solved.
0: Can you really afford to wait any longer?
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0: 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This one is for you.
1: This is The Buzz.

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1: He thinks he's a rapper.
0: He's not.
1: He's not.
0: No.
1: No.
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3: 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All you're doing is spitting on people. People who love you.
0: We love you.
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0: We know prices are out of control, but here are some neat things you only get when the economy is ass. Want a baby for a day? Rent it. You can rent a baby. More couples are becoming throuples for the third income stream. Every garage in the suburbs is now a podcast studio, a nail salon, or an underground casino. You see, there are good things to concentrate on. Have a happy day.
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4: 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Is this a sign? 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'Cause every day it's a dog fight. 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

0: greetings and welcome to the back rooms here at the station. These rooms go on forever. Your safety is our number one of our top concerns. Somewhere around here is our prize closet, I think. Is it a left? These hallways all look the same. The Guardian's still here. I didn't realize the Guardian was still here. He can be a lot. Maybe we come back later, or maybe we should go. Run!
1: The buzz. Stephanie, you have a call from Salem, Mass. Says she's the witch.
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1: 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This is The Buzz.

And that's what swiping left will do to you. New stuff from Weezer. Hello, good morning, welcome. Powers back at the helm, midweek Wednesday. This is your morning buzz. Yeah, the best in rock and alternative. And, whatever else I do from now until 10 a.m.

0: 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If you're unsure, please Google it. Thank you.
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0: New one from Joyce Manor. I used to go to this bar until they kindly said, Powers, please leave now. Toot sweet. Frosty start for parts of Buzzland. Took the dog out earlier this morning without my shirt on. Definitely cutting glass with these tenderonies. 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
9: Your Morning Buzz weather report.
10: Mostly cloudy today with a spot shower or two, but not very wet. It's really the south breeze that you'll notice, the high 64. Tonight, there still could be a few showers around with a low of 51. And for tomorrow, a better chance of showers. The actual cold front comes through tomorrow, so it'll be gusty as well, the high 64. And by Friday, the sun's out. It does turn cooler, though, with a high of 58. I'm NBC5 Chief Meteorologist Tyler Jankowski.
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0: BuzzBand frontman birthday shout-out, Tom York of Radiohead fame, 58 years old today. And according to our inside source, a.k.a. DJ Scuttlebutt, the band may or may not be working on new music. 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
9: Oh, Peter.
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0: I can't even tell you the thousands, plural, of times I have spun that Dookie LP front to back, back to front, shuffle mode. It's timeless and a must-have in the collection. 643, Power Zinge, Morning Buzz. Best in rock and alternative on the way, System of a Down. We'll do some Julia Wolf, some Offspring. Quick check in sports, Major League Baseball playoffs. Dodgers over Atlanta 3-1. San Diego defeating Milwaukee 4-3. Cleveland at Chicago this afternoon against the White Sox. Dodgers at Atlanta. Milwaukee and San Diego back in action later tonight. And Yankees fans, is it time to hit the panic button?
1: Hi-yo!
0: Pinstripes looking to right the ship in the Bronx this evening as New York hosts Tampa Bay. 8 p.m. first pitch, CBS True TV. The Rays leading that series 2-0. NHL, Montreal losing to Carolina 6-4. Rangers skating past Islanders 4-2. WNBA playoffs, New York at Atlanta tonight. Las Vegas at Golden State. The United States men's soccer team capped its September/October international window with a scrappy 1-0 win over Canada in Minnesota on Tuesday night, making it 4 wins from 4 matches. NBA preseason got underway on Tuesday, back at it tonight. And finally, Philadelphia Eagles lineman Lane Johnson is retiring to focus on his family and his mental health. Lane Johnson, only 36 years old. Grown-up news and weather next.
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8: Good morning from NBC 5 News. I'm Erica Love. Technical and support staff at the UVM Medical Center have reached a tentative agreement with the hospital to avoid a strike. Details from the contract were not released. Union members can vote to ratify it starting today and through Sunday. A Vermont fuel company will pay more than $6,000 for a spill in the Lamoille River. It happened 2 years ago in Milton. The Department of Environmental Conservation says a delivery truck for Rowley Fuel overflowed, spilling 8 to 10 gallons into the river. The company agreed to pay the fine. Sentencing is scheduled 1 week from today for the Canadian man accused of killing his 8-year-old daughter and hiding her body in Ticonderoga. Luciano Fratellin was found guilty during a trial in August. He tried to have his verdict overturned last week but was denied. The woman who survived a failed execution in Tennessee is awake and speaking, according to her lawyer. Christina Pike was on death row for a 1995 murder, but she survived two lethal injections last week. The investigation is still ongoing. For NBC 5 News, I'm Erica Love.
9: Mostly cloudy today with a spot shower or two, but not very wet. It's really the south breeze that you'll notice, the high 64. Tonight, there still could be a few showers around with a low of 51. And for tomorrow, a better chance of showers. The actual cold front comes through tomorrow, so it'll be gusty as well, the high 64. And by Friday, the sun's out. It does turn cooler, though, with a high of 58. I'm NBC5 Chief Meteorologist Tyler Jankowski.
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New one from Cage Elephant, Powers the Engine Morning Buzz. Well, if you're hitting the beach today, don't forget to bring that tiny shovel and pail so you can scoop the frost off the sand. Coming up in the program, today's episode of New Weird Foods.

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1: 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Other stories trending so far this week in Buzzland. Queens of the Stone Age frontman Josh Holm has recruited an all-star lineup for his upcoming charity benefit. The lineup includes Beck, Jack Black of Tenacious D, St. Vincent, Weird Al Yankovic, Chad Smith, the Red Hot Chili Peppers. The benefit concert taking place November 16th in L.A. Proceeds will benefit a global humanitarian organization dedicated to empowering communities in and beyond crises. There you go. Aaron Lewis and Staind in the news this week. Staind just added a 2027 leg to their Break the Cycle tour. More dates, including teaming up with Seether, Hoobastank, and Hinder. Remember those guys? Yeah, extending their Break the Cycle 25th anniversary tour. The silver anniversary dates for next year kicking off March 4th at SNHU Arena in Manchester, New Hampshire. And looking forward to a new Staind album in 2027 as well. You can read those stories and more, 99.9thebuzz.com, streaming live free and through your smart speaker. Full forecast on the way. Had the heat blasting, driving into the bus studio. Just to get the chill off the toes and the shorts. Although, I gotta say, there was a conspiracy in the building on Tuesday. My input was not inputted. A couple of co-workers voted and deemed it necessary to make the switch from AC to heat. Nobody asked me, my opinion. I say we try to go until at least Halloween, but my vote wasn't even considered. Conspiracy in the Buzz building. We said goodbye to the air conditioning. Popped the heat on yesterday. I knew something was awry because every time that first time you put the heat on for the season, reeking of hot burnt dust. Yeah. There's wonders for my allergies and my contacts. Scandalous.
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14: Your Morning Buzz weather report.
15: Mostly cloudy today with a spot shower or two, but not very wet. It's really the south breeze that you'll notice, the high 64. Tonight, there still could be a few showers around with a low of 51. And for tomorrow, a better chance of showers. The actual cold front comes through tomorrow, so it'll be gusty as well, the high 64. And by Friday, the sun's out. It does turn cooler, though, with a high of 58. I'm NBC5 Chief Meteorologist Tyler Jankowski.
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0: 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Powers and Morning Buzz back in there as well. New stuff from In Color, Buzzcut High, and they'll be in town our next Buzz 99 Cent Lodo show Monday, November 16th, 99 cents for Higher Ground, a hoop up with In Color. 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
0: Hey, here we go, 7:33. 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And finally, Kraft just announced they are developing Kraft Mac and Cheese Cheesy Ramen, coming in three varieties: spicy, chicken, and pork. 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

0: Bowers Engine Morning Buzz. Speaking of habits, might want to dial this back, Buzzland. Turns out New York is the most Botox-obsessed state. Look at you, 518. I can't tell. You happy, sad, laughing, crying? You got that perma face on your face. Is that a grin? Are you in pain? Yeah, a lot of Botox. Coming up after 8 o'clock, we'll kick it old school, furious flashback style, plus grown-up news and weather next. Seriously, New York, you don't even blink.
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3: Good morning from NBC 5 News. I'm Erica Love. Technical and support staff at the UVM Medical Center have reached a tentative agreement with the hospital to avoid a strike. Details from the contract were not released. Union members can vote to ratify it starting today and through Sunday. A Vermont fuel company will pay more than $6,000 for a spill in the Lamoille River. It happened 2 years ago in Milton. The Department of Environmental Conservation says a delivery truck for Rowley Fuel overflowed, spilling 8 to 10 gallons into the river. The company agreed to pay the fine. Sentencing is scheduled 1 week from today for the Canadian man accused of killing his 8-year-old daughter and hiding her body in Ticonderoga. Luciano Fratellin was found guilty during a trial in August. He tried to have his verdict overturned last week but was denied. The woman who survived a failed execution in Tennessee is awake and speaking, according to her lawyer. Christina Pike was on death row for a 1995 murder, but she survived two lethal injections last week. The investigation is still ongoing. For NBC 5 News, I'm Erica Love.
4: Mostly cloudy today with a spot shower or two, but not very wet. It's really the south breeze that you'll notice, the high 64. Tonight, there still could be a few showers around with a low of 51. And for tomorrow, a better chance of showers. The actual cold front comes through tomorrow, so it'll be gusty as well, the high 64. And by Friday, the sun's out. It does turn cooler, though, with a high of 58. I'm NBC5 Chief Meteorologist Tyler Jankowski.
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4: On this day back in 1995, Alanis Morissette's juggernaut Jagged Little Pill reaches the top of the U.S. albums chart in its 15th week. Turn it up. I'm

0: from across the pond. It's New Buzz Music from Leap. The bus cut exit signs, 818 powers inch 20 buzz. Well, come gather around, come one, come all, as we welcome you to a frosty midweek Wednesday. And once again, yet again, Wallet Hub getting its judgment on. Wallet Hub just ranked the safest states in America for 2026. They ranked all 50 states using 52 different safety indicators across five areas, including personal and residential safety, financial safety, road safety, workplace safety, and emergency preparedness. Buzzland at the top of the heap, coming in at number one, safest state in the entire country, according to Wallet Hub. Vermont, the 802, the Green Mountain State. Hey, well done. Vermont's kissing cousin, New Hampshire, ranking fourth for safest states. And New York coming in 20th. So, not exactly one of the safest, but also not one of the most grimiest either. Kind of in the middle, 20th ranked for New York. Kind of straddling the sawhorse of safety. Although New York, as we mentioned earlier on the program, New York, number one, the most Botox-obsessed state. So there you go, New York. That'll give you something to smile about with your perma-face attached to your face.
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2: Your Morning Buzz weather report.
13: Mostly cloudy today with a spot shower or two, but not very wet. It's really the south breeze that you'll notice, the high 64. Tonight, there still could be a few showers around with a low of 51. And for tomorrow, a better chance of showers. The actual cold front comes through tomorrow, so it'll be gusty as well, the high 64. And by Friday, the sun's out. It does turn cooler, though, with a high of 58. I'm NBC5 Chief Meteorologist Tyler Jankowski.
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0: Tame Impala back on the scene, New Buzz Music, and Yankees fans looking to put the Rays on the L train this evening. Pinstripes looking to bounce back, down 2-0 in the Bronx. Let's go. 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
1: Your Morning Buzz weather report.
11: Mostly cloudy today with a spot shower or two, but not very wet. It's really the south breeze that you'll notice, the high 64. Tonight there still could be a few showers around with a low of 51, and for tomorrow a better chance of showers. The actual cold front comes through tomorrow, so it'll be gusty as well, the high 64, and by Friday the sun's out. It does turn cooler though, with a high of 58. I'm NBC5 Chief Meteorologist Tyler Jankowski.
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0: sending that one out to the dude in this next story. 48-year-old city commission candidate in Florida showed graphic nude pics of himself, including images described him as doing a, quote, helicopter with his man junk situation, with his meat puppet. Bro, bring it in for a landing. Nobody needs to see that. 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

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Anne Berlin did a recent Buzz show at Higher Ground. 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

Weezer on that new. We'll see them in the noon o'clock hour. Buzz Back Lunch. Weezer, no strangers there as we P-roach you down. It's

0: Princess Leia have fulfilled the prophecy. 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I hope that's not the case. 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We get the Marianne next. Hold up.
1: That clunk when you hit a bump. The warning light that suddenly wasn't there yesterday. A rattle, a shake, a shimmy? 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
12: It's that time again.
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know Foster the People performing that song in Mexico City with the world's largest mariachi band. YouTube it when you're over your soul-sucking job. Thanks for taking the bus crew with you. We're here for the boredom. New Fontaine's T

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0: Hey, I really like those guys a lot. Just one of the many buzz bands coming out late in the 2026 game, making some really good music called Hi, Utah. Hello, how are you? Good to hear. Cage, after the break, and All-American, we give it hell next.
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Pull up a chair, won't you? First new one from Cage. 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

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We just started spinning, called FTR. They're kicking off the Buzzback Lunch. Welcome in. Johnny Utah with you, serving up those soul food dishes all hour long from back in the day. 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

0: 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Utah bringing the back in the day vibes to your heart in the form of Buzzback Lunch, and it rolls on with the Chili Peas next. Hold up.
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0: James getting laid. 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Of the leash proportions, corn on the flip. 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Buzz back. Lunch rolling right back.
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0: 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The Anarchy alive and well. 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

That track officially has been in my head all week long. Temper City. Sophomore buzz cut from those guys, Utah. With you pushing you off 1 o'clock hour. I want to get something in. Do it. You and I, celebratory hour left together. Mailbag at 999thebuzz.com will work.

Always a big debate every year as to like when the peak of fall foliage is. 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

0: So every once in a while, the Buzz Crew, you know, we feel sappy and want to play you a soft, tender love song like that from Nine Inch Nails. It's Closer. It's Maze.
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0: 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New buzz cut on the way from Dominic Fike. It's called Baby Doll. Incubus and Dexter in the Moon Rocks freaking out right after this.
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0: New buzz cut from Sublime, Jacob Knoll, Bradley Knoll's son, now up on lead vocals for Sublime, and that is from their album Until the Sun Explodes. Mace, get you an updated buzz forecast now from NBC5. 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Really feels like fall today, right? Breezy, cool, chance for a shower or two into tonight. Low's going to be 51 tomorrow. Oh, more showers, continued gusty winds. Tomorrow's high 64. We got fresh meat coming up in 10.
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3: Look what you did. You found the spot where you get to hear new music first, and you get to tell us if it's buzzworthy or not. About 12 years ago, Joel and Benji Madden from Good Charlotte put out an album called The Madden Brothers, and it didn't really fly, and it hasn't been available for quite a while, but they have reimagined that album, repackaged it, and even got new tracks together, and they've got one on the way. That reimagined, repackaged version of Greetings from California will be out on November 6th. They've got Ziggy Marley on this song. It's called You Are. We want to know if it's buzzworthy or not. 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

0: show. 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Buzz cut from them is called High. 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
0: All right, New York Yankees trying to keep their playoff run alive. They're down 0-2 to the Tampa Bay Rays. Game 3 from the Bronx tonight at 8 o'clock. Bunch of preseason hoops tonight. But the Celtics and the Knicks, they don't play until tomorrow night. We got Thursday night football tomorrow night as well. But we'll keep our eye on

0: TP after this.
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0: Sir Bus Cut Maze, we did it. 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
0: 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A bunch of non-stop bus music for your get home. We got it stacked up for you. 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

0: Brand new buzz cut from the neighborhood. That's called Private. The neighborhood came in and played one of our very early Buzz 99 Cent Lodo shows at Higher Ground. A band called the 1975 was opening that show. They both got pretty big. I mean, the neighborhood right now is playing massive places like the Staples Center in Los Angeles. We have got another chance for you to see a new band on the cheap. Our next Buzz 99 Cent Lodo show is in November, next month, Monday, November 16th, at Higher Ground with In Color. Want to grab your tickets before they're gone? Full show details and a ticket link. 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Coming up at 6, Ménage à Trois. I'll play 3 songs from Good Charlotte, including a brand new song that features Ziggy Marley.
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0: 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Is Foo out of line? Does Foo have it coming? 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

0: Lacroix on the buzz. Three from Good Charlotte. Brand new song there called You Are. I played it earlier on Fresh Meat. Ziggy Marley helping out on that. About 12 years ago, the Madden Brothers, Joel and Benji, put out an album as the Madden Brothers called Greetings from California. It has not been available for like 11 years. Now they have repackaged that album and will put it out on November 6th as a Good Charlotte album, including that new song. The anthem and lifestyles of the rich and famous, part of the trifecta tonight on the Menage. We get you back to Buzz Music 10 minutes away from New Evanescence.
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0: 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That is Who Will You Follow? I'm Maze. 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

0: 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I'm Maze.
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0: Alternative Soundcheck is coming up next at 7 with Ross Mahoney. Hey, you got over the hump. You're downhill to the weekend. Now you can make some room in your life for the new stuff. And Ross has got it tonight for you. Discover new rock and alternative coming up from 7. He's got that sizzle track right off the top of the show. All right, get out song for me. This is, I'm going to say this is my favorite buzz cut right now from the UK. This band is called Leap. The song is called Exit Signs. I suggest you turn the volume up higher. Back in tomorrow at 2. Until then,
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3: Welcome to your Wednesday edition of Alternative Sound Check. Thanks so much for being here, part of the show. I'm Ross Mahoney, hanging out with you guys till 10 o'clock tonight. Our sizzle track is from a band out of Bristol. No, not Bristol, Connecticut, not the home of ESPN. Bristol in the UK. They're called Adult Leisure, and they released their debut album last year. It's called The Things You Don't Know Yet. This song is called Kiss Me Like You Miss Her. It's new from Adult Leisure, your sizzle track of the night here on Alternative Soundcheck.

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I'm Ross Mahoney. 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This one off their debut album, Ode to the Grey House. They've already got a number one single. This is called Love to Go. It's new from Edge Hill here on Alternative Soundcheck.

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just kicked off a nice long set of Buzz music here on 99.9 The Buzz. That's Dexter and the Moonrocks freaking out. Their debut album is called Friends I Don't Like, and it just came out on Friday, so congratulations on the release of that. The first album, you have your whole life to write. The second album, you had a limited time to get right, so hopefully they'll get it right. News on the way, Red Hot Chili Peppers, new Julia Wolf coming up, and right now, 3 Days Grace. This one off their album, Alien Nation. This is called Don't Want to Go Home.